hits the bow to the wild, creeping and crawling, Yiggy, yes, yo, and Snoop Doggy Dog in the motherfucking house like every day. Dropping shit with my nigga, Mr. Dr. Dre. 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And niggas can't fuck with that shit that I drop, cause you know it don't stop. 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Tick tock, now with a Glock, just some nuts and a cock.

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He is I and I am him. 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
1: Ladies and gentlemen, this is Norman G for Avro Caribbean Radio, Amsterdam. Coming up next, in a different language, introducing Suriname's Rhythm of the Nation, Reinforcement, featuring Sister Patty.
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1: And it's dedicated to lovers only.
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0: Fiere, Milo Corriere, Isabi,
1: Live.
0: I lost my ear if someone struggle, if I love me though. This
1: Yeah.
0: it's my it thing so easy to find job. They idoro Vitaland,
1: Yeah.
0: Isabi though, that is made it to find your the Mr. Sane go easy. If
1: Yeah,
0: I
1: yeah,
0: love me
1: yeah,
0: though,
1: yeah, yeah.
0: no era, Isabi though, ya be start healing my over
1: Yeah.
0: and they give thanks the Ja, Sabi Doxa, Kam Nangami, Isabi, when Asansa, Jim Makratina, or to Fapa, Tingabuto, the Sibelis be able, if I love me talk, and Asana Jim Makratiere, if
1: Okay,
0: I love me
1: okay,
0: talk, this
1: okay.
0: Oyaman give thanks
1: Ma,
0: Rastafari, man,
1: yeah man, bless you
0: Almighty
1: man,
0: Ere.
1: greet, yeah man, bless you, bless you. Want something bon actually talk, bro. Yeah. Yeah, no. De, an, Isabi, je me talk, an ne makkelijk, maar je des maar aan de studio, des maar van aan de NV, moeilijk jongen, just a night. Hoe kom je eraan, broer? Wat is de achterliggende gedachte achter zo'n mooie naam?
0: Okay, I also chose me by the false pretender, if I love me though. Then my one brother, if I love me, I chose me. Then
1: Ja.
0: my team it I find to if me one
1: Artiestennaam.
0: yeah, it's a bit of. Then they are not a no, me have no artist now. Okay, then one never found my uncle. I'm a bit low, but chose me up to if I love me though.
1: Ja.
0: Then big one fifth one. Okay, one short clip I'm gonna make to me, sabi
1: Ja.
0: to whole one short clip. Then
1: Ja.
0: I'm going Holland. That the way I'm gonna clip, please a clip. Then one African vrouw, best don't drop it, sabi to. Then I'm gonna it take us my tax fan to eh. I'm gonna nap ning it. That's my tax fan to okay, if enough today, if Karama.
1: Man.
0: Just and I. This
1: Okay.
0: Abadigan is na Jah sent I. If
1: Okay,
0: I love me
1: just
0: though,
1: gado
0: this
1: seni
0: I'm a
1: kong.
0: bell me brother.
1: Just and
0: I
1: I.
0: am a
1: Just
0: bell
1: and
0: me
1: I.
0: brother. This
1: No
0: say
1: me
0: for love me brother,
1: graba
0: they me talk for if I love fanaf today. You na Jah sent
1: man.
0: I.
1: Just and
0: Sabi
1: I.
0: though. This I'm gonna ask me
1: Okay.
0: talk for you
1: Ama
0: if
1: na
0: you look at me
1: aksi,
0: though.
1: ama kisa gi yo tak
0: No.
1: soyoneng.
0: I'm a wakakok langa my talk fanaf today. You not just and I.
1: Na na
0: Then
1: ina
0: I fast
1: spirit.
0: from my takami. I fast from
1: Okay.
0: Jimaning. Did they feel in me in see tak eh? I just like I know among Jimaning. But especially so me be feel tak fast to eh. You know what it was this year beef
1: Dit hebben we
0: this
1: moeten
0: fast from me tak.
1: accepteren.
0: Ja, dan accepteer ik maar vanaf die dag mijn dag even just and I.
1: Ok.
0: Maar dat just said I.
1: Just
0: Isabi
1: an
0: toch
1: eye, me
0: eh?
1: begrijp amang, me begrijp.
0: Yeah,
1: Wala
0: me
1: mala jeng studio
0: Rastafari.
1: grabatori no. Ya, ama
0: Just
1: mooi diep
0: I
1: gang.
0: see just and I.
1: Ya. Olanga yeli bino in Atlanta.
0: Me de in Atlanta, me kon just in studio is a 19 dus ongeveer 6 jaar, 7 jaar me de in Atlanta,
1: Okay.
0: Rastafari.
1: 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Wat doe je? 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Zit je op school? Va donanga de
0: Boy,
1: papies dat hier.
0: Little Korea, in het begin, I've been tough. I've
1: Hi.
0: been tough, we have some like it, the one
1: Mami, mami
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1: Oh, dandelion, unnecessary weed. Well, you are wrong. One of the healthiest plants, without question. Here's some information. People don't like see them in the garden. Death sentence, without no pardon. Towards them, their heart has hardened. Don't like see them like they don't like see traffic warden. Can take over, yes, I suppose. But who knows if it smell like a rose, might not be a pose and dispose. Just listen to the things that I'm gonna disclose. Detoxifier, good for the liver. Diuretic, flow like river. Inhaling that soluble fiber. Benefits the gut bacteria. It's got vitamins, mineral dense. Got a lot of healthy ingredients. More than a weed that you don't need. Jam packed full of nutrients. Potassium, vitamin K, calcium, iron. No way, used for remedies way back in the day. Antioxidants too. Okay, people use the flowers, the leaves, the root. Coffee, the roots are substitute. People eat the greens, people drink the tea. There's a whole heap of dandelion recipe. Dandelion people will shock. See it on the grass, start to attack. Chemicals, weed it out, cut it down flat. Think they've got rid of it, they come right back. Imagine the power that it's got. A medical Monday. Yes, I am.
0: Yes, I am. Dat was duidelijk. Een ode aan de paardenbloem. 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
1: AR, that can be tear, but water from the eye is tear. So P-E-A-R, that can be pear, but also it can be peer. So it's
0: Een peer.
1: One thing I must share, in Jamaica, avocado is also a peer. It's to do with the shape from the front to the rear. But that's neither here nor there, this is peer. A lot of good nutrients are in there. High in fiber, one of the premier. Good regulator as far as I'm aware. Tell constipation, forget out of here. Lowers bad cholesterol, that's heart care. Vitamins, help your body to repair. Pre-workout snack, helps to prepare. No fat, weight loss, music to your ear. Juicy and sweet, no excuse here. Health is wealth, you have to take care. You're married to your body, it's not an affair, so treat it good. You hear? Two peer is a peer appear. From nowhere another peer appear. Chinese say you know fish here appear. They say a bad look, that is what I hear. Eat them ripe, eat them with the skin. The skin's got minerals and vitamin. Moderation, no greedy eating. Organic, no pesticides in. To some, it's a symbol of immortality. The peer, it has longevity. Some say the symbol of fertility, representing sensuality. A medical Monday. Yes, I am.
0: Yes, I am. Dat is voor een peer. Dus als je daarvan houdt, dat is ook altijd goed om te weten hoe gezond zo'n peer wel niet kan zijn volgens Maccabi. 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
1: heeft. What have we here? A butter by the name of shea, superfood.
0: Shea butter.
1: Easy to prepare. Good hydrator, good moisturizer. Could say a skin revitalizer. By itself, are used as a carrier. Shea butter improve the skin barrier. Anti-aging, good for the wrinkle. Antibacterial, good for the pimple. Antioxidant, antifungal, anti-inflammatory. It's that simple. Put it on your skin. It can soothe. Also for a cut or a bruise. Even your hair, you choose. Enough way shea butter can use. I put it on my skin. I put it on my face. Even on my lips. I don't mind the taste. Natural. Plant-based. Can't let the natural things go to waste. Me see it in action. Me not just talk. I seen shea butter reduce the stretch mark of the essential oils to make it more soft.

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1: in this country.
0: Necessity or luxuries, it doesn't matter what the item is, they're charging anything they please.

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0: leren. We meet
1: at
0: a time when the obstacles confronting human progress are multiplying. Obstacles to peace, obstacles to food and clean water, obstacles to finance, medicine and education, obstacles to movement and opportunity, obstacles to technology, to the knowledge and infrastructure needed to use it. And increasingly, obstacles between nations, between communities, and between people who no longer agree on the same facts or trust the same institutions. War continues to destroy lives and communities, even though the international community possesses more tools than ever before, to prevent conflict and to facilitate dialogue. The climate crisis is accelerating. Even
1: ja, ik weet dat we nog maar weinig tijd hebben. 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Dan
0: philosophy which holds one race superior.
1: Ze brengt een speech van Haile Selassie terug. Die gebruikt het door Bob Marley in een van zijn liederen.
0: Discredited and abandoned. Everywhere is war. On March 25th of this year, a historic resolution was passed in this General Assembly. The overwhelming majority of states acknowledged the truth that we in the Caribbean long knew. The trafficking of enslaved African and racialized chattel enslavement of Africans is the gravest crime against humanity. And we know it. Regrettably, we still carry the scars. I've reminded us that it was my country, Barbados, that passed the first slave code that the world knew in 1661 to deal with chattel slavery. Others regrettably followed, including the infamous Code Noir of 1685. That Code Noir was only repealed this year. And then, hence, the wounds are still raw. We in Barbados accept the moral responsibility of removing the cross of slavery with its horrific consequences. We must effect healing through reparatory justice, for it is the right thing to do. As a result, in July of this year, CARICOM heads of government approved the revised CARICOM 10-point plan for reparatory justice for the Caribbean, for Africa, and for those countries concerned. The honest engagement must begin. And I thank President Mahama of Ghana for coming to the table with the force with which he has come. We do not ask for reparations without accepting responsibility for our own self-repair, which we have undertaken for decades. I want to be very clear about this, Mr. President. Let there be no doubt, Mr. President, that the mindset that established, justified, and sustained slavery is the same mindset that sustains the iniquities and the inequities within the power structures of this very institution and within the international financial architecture. It is the same mindset that caused a global map to remain grossly inaccurate on the size of Africa for centuries. As if the true size of Africa would intimidate the rest of the world into understanding its power. Mr. President, we must treat every human being as having equal value and deserving respect. And I can find no better reference than His Majesty Haile Selassie, speaking in this very assembly on the 4th of October 1963. And those who know the words can say it with me. Until the philosophy which holds one

Sadaman be straight. Poerene ede anu yusani. Poeren. Hank Bella caught in the spotlight and down memory lane. 107.9 maar.

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2: Thank you very much. You know, it's a nice experience for me because Sparrow and I started a long time ago. And I ain't worrying with you with that. You see that where you, I ain't worrying with you with that because Sparrow is here tonight as my wife. I mean, my... Listen, but I want to say a little something. I think it should be proven here tonight. Me and Sparrow had no rehearsal. And some of the things we're going to do, we're going to just do it as we feel it. So that should be some mess here tonight. But they have a song, an ugly song. 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Is the ugly one, eh? Is the ugly song? Listen, all you want to stand up and play the song for me? This ugly song? 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
1: Stand by.
2: Bring some pizza. Ready?
0: I'll have that on the break in Roma. Stand by. Master 19,893, take four.

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Yes, you did. 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

Paul and the Mix Mostar, Sondi, Miti, Mi, Brarangatsa, Lobby, Archiwan for Radio Mart, Meshitak etefo Wintiki, Epratu, Pratiwi, Inayuru, for Ajuru, and that one taki, me up etefo, for Wintiki, for Sorgutak Mecha, Mecha, Poku Konjunu, no so Tori, Nifiri. 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No, no, Kaba, mo begin Barodi, and I'm Axuna, Alla le Speci, Fulip Sweetang Userefi, Ule Speci Userefi, Ulob Userefi, Unofetang Userefi, Ukraka Userefi, Ubondru, Viri, and Usorgu Bungi de Mchiwang. 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

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And so we're talking about Mr. D-Mac. D-Mac, you're gonna listen to his music, The Man. Right here at Radio Mart. Monday Night Royal Voices. Brand new. Radio Mart. D-Mac. Listen to this guy. We're gonna follow him. Soon you're gonna hear more about this guy. D-Mac. Calling for Mr. D-Mac.

Jamal, that was D-Mac. Right, so stay tuned for this brand new guy here at Royal Voices. So we're gonna cool down a little bit. We're gonna listen to Cutty Williams, and Cutty Williams is the guy playing in UB40, our best friend. So we're gonna listen to Mr. Cutty Williams, and he said, "Be still." 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

you have to be still. So we got to do the awareness. And that means open your eyes, open your eye. And open your eye. Because the same knife that stick the sheep, it go around the goat. Listen, look who's deceiving from the gladiators.

veo pues en los States en Opoyu hay awareness. Yeah. But sometimes you got to give them a chance. Oh, oh, oh, oh. We're calling for I King. I King, I Oppo.

Jawel, met Sisla gaan we richting de reclameboodschappen. Calling for Mr. Sanchez. Mr. Sanchez, we're gonna let us go back in time with Blazer Cup. Yeah, ganja time.